0: aqui, o melhor da década de ouro da música. Hits 80.
1: I wanna know what you're thinking. There are some things you can't hide. I wanna know

eyes that you have. We've been meeting here every day. And since this is our last day together, I want to hold you just one more time. When you turn and walk away,